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0: It's Nightly with Jade and Tyler and chat. I swear to God, this is a scene straight up out of Leave the World Behind on Netflix. If you remember last year, it was creepy because, Tyler, there was this strange foreshadowing about, of course, the world ending. But there's a specific scene where all the Teslas in the country, somebody calls them and they end up boom, boom, boom, boom, boom, all wrecking into each other. Like the cars, somebody has taken over the robot brains, right? Well, we're seeing something similar happen in Atlanta. There's a news clip going viral of a mom talking to the reporter about how every morning between 6 and 7 a.m., about 50 Waymos come through her small cul-de-sac and just circle the neighborhood. This is not even a main road. This is not even the highway. This is somebody's neighborhood where school buses are trying to get through to these kids. It's getting weird, and it's like, do they have a brain of their own? Have you seen these Waymo link-ups?
1: I did, and crazy to believe, the beginning of the year, when we went to Austin, I ordered us a Waymo and didn't even think about it. I was like, oh, okay. My first time, that was our first time riding in one. We're just like, ah, we're good.
0: Definitely. We were like a little, are we going to be okay? Is this cool? And it ended up being like a super smooth ride.
1: Yeah.
0: You know, it was actually, I actually really enjoyed it, but I would hate to get stuck in one where they get close to these emergency situations on the highway and you're blocking the police or something. And it's like, I'm not in control of the car. I know the police are getting annoyed with the Waymos, bro.
1: Yeah. I love that the Waymos, when they don't have a passenger, they're finding a cul-de-sac and they're like, yeah, we're just going to go around in circles until we get a ride. I don't think we perfected this yet.
0: That was my thought as soon as they went live out on the streets. Like, have we tested everything that could possibly go wrong? No, we're all watching it happen in real time. And one of my coworkers actually just told me that they're going to be doing a recall and bringing them in for some more testing. And in my head, I'm like, does that mean that all the Waymos in the world are just going to start? Like, if you see a fleet of 1,000 on the highway, that would be strange. It's getting weird out here.
1: We're living in 2038.
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3: The U.S. Treasury quietly released its official financial report for 2025. It appears by its own numbers, the U.S. government seems insolvent. It's reported that the Treasury shows about $6 trillion in assets and over $47 trillion in liabilities. Add it all up, and it looks like the U.S. owes more than $130 trillion it doesn't have. 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

Yeah, up. That just means that I took a Pamela pill and we're breaking it up and now we're stuck. Stuck like traffic, stuck. We're stuck. Stuck like that. 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

0: Night Crew, Memorial Day weekend might be wrapping up, but let's be honest.
1: Yeah, summer just clocked in for duty.
0: Yes. Come on, cookouts, concerts, road trips, pool days.
1: And somehow getting sunburned in places you didn't know you could get sunburned.
0: True story. One time I fell asleep in the sun and I didn't have chapstick. I only had Vaseline. My lips turned into a small fried leather couch. But that's another story for another day.
1: Thanks to DJ Baby Drew for the mix. Killing it as always. This is Nightly with Jaden Tyler. Stay close. More coming up next.
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0: know, summer vacation just a week or two away, just kind of depending on where you are. It's Nightly with Jade and Tyler, and this is, I think, parents fight with this every single summer. Get out of the house. Go out and enjoy. Go touch some grass. Go swim in a pool.
1: Absolutely. Tyler, I feel like my parents didn't even want to see us in the summertime. We always got immediately put into YMCA camps, but the older I am, I'm so appreciative of those summers that we spent outside doing water sports, riding horses, learning how to fish. Actually, that was my least favorite summer camp that I ever attended, fishing camp, because we had to bait our own hooks, and putting that little earthworm on that hook at 8 a.m. was disgusting. But your kids need to be outside and having fun. Anything we can do to help keep them off the screens, we're happy to.
0: Apparently, this is becoming a real thing. Post-video game depression is real.
1: Ooh, if your little one is walking around looking sad, this might be the reason.
0: And it's actually a real thing for some gamers that feel empty, sad, after finishing a video game they were deeply invested in, because they do feel in these character worlds, like when it suddenly ends, people feel a release of loss, almost like finishing a great TV series and saying goodbye to friends.
1: You literally just took the words out of my mouth. I was like, that's me at the end of a series that has no more seasons. Oh, that's crazy. But yeah, they live in such a deep world of virtual reality right now that when they come out and see the light and let the sunshine hit their skin for the first time in a week, it can be quite the shock.
0: Yeah, it's going to be okay. There's go out and get some sun. That will cure everything this summer.
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0: It's Nightly with Jade and Tyler, and I don't know why I've never thought about this, but you know when you go travel tea and you're in a different country or in a different city and you're trying to get acclimated to the food? Sometimes it's hitting, sometimes you're like, I don't know, I'll try. We are here for a week. I gotta eat something besides chips. I've never thought about people coming to the U.S. and being like, hot dogs, hamburgers, french fries, it's just nasty. They probably hate our craft singles. I don't know.
1: Yeah, I think we're gonna get cooked as a country in the food we eat, for sure.
0: Do you think that when we have hundreds of thousands of people coming in for the World Cup that we're going to start seeing like the opposite effect of influencer reels of people reviewing food, but it's American food and they're just gagging? They're like, yes. Hey, those are American delicacies.
1: Right. There is something on Reddit that I found that's gone viral. Apparently, these are American foods the rest of the world thinks is repulsive.
0: Uh-oh.
1: Some Redditor posted, when I lived in Ireland, the first question people would ask me if I was American. And then when I told them that, they replied with, do you actually eat pumpkin pie? They thought it sounded awful.
0: Pumpkin pie is good.
1: Not a pumpkin fan.
0: Well, I do prefer the sweet potato, but I'll take the pumpkin too.
1: People were crushing on us about meatloaf. They said, that's meatloaf is completely disgusting. What kind of meat is even in there?
0: That's how meatloaf is like the meat version of fruitcake. You don't really know what's inside.
1: I definitely think we're going to get cooked because, as you know, different parts of our country have different food tastes, like the South, Southern, Kansas City, Houston, barbecue. It's like, I wonder what they're going to think about burnt ends. I feel like they're going to see that and be like, why is it charred and blackened? I don't get it.
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3: The U.S. Treasury quietly released its official financial report for 2025. It appears by its own numbers, the U.S. government seems insolvent. It's reported that the Treasury shows about $6 trillion in assets and over $47 trillion in liabilities. Add it all up, and it looks like the U.S. owes more than $130 trillion it doesn't have. 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
5: 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It's Nightly with Jade and Tyler. The grills have cooled off. The fireworks on social media have been posted.
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2: You know, I love science because we can learn a lot about why we do things the way we do it, or search for somebody that we want to date, why we go back to someone that looks like our exes, Kanye.
3: No, he's got a real problem, Tyler. 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
2: But there is a psychological reason why people keep dating someone who looks like their exes.
3: Ooh, tell us more. Tell us more. The girls are listening.
2: The experts say many people have a specific type, and sticking with that type can feel familiar, safe, and emotionally comfortable.
3: Okay, I gotta see that.
2: They added that people are often naturally attracted to certain features, personalities, or relationship dynamics. So that's why if they find somebody that they felt comfortable with, they usually go back to it.
3: I can see that. If somebody gives you a familiar vibe of somebody that you had a great history with, maybe it didn't end bad. It ended for some other reason, and you just kind of drift towards that personality type. That I could understand. I think the thing that freaks me out, because I think you and I agree, Tyler, like, it could be a characteristic thing. You could be attracted to kinds of people. For me, I was always a good girl, a rule follower, and I always went for the bad boys. I always wanted the street guys until I realized I will not ride till I die. I will not. But I do find it a little weird when people date people that physically look alike, you know? Because I'm like, there's something there. That's a little strange, right? You don't care who they are as long as they fit the prototype.
2: Yeah, like I'm talking about KFC chicken here. Men often are like, are you a breast or thigh guy or leg guy? Chicken, talking about chicken.
3: That! Chicken and women.
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1: No matter what, you got.

0: It is Nightly with Jade and Tyler. I used to do like a dating feature on my show where people can share their dating stories. And I just, this one I always remember, probably a decade ago, where a woman called me up and she was like, yeah, me and my best friend, we send our husbands to go fishing in Florida so we can hook up.
1: Oh, I don't even know what to say. That's giving Hunting Wives on Netflix. Oh my God.
0: It is. Look at that. That's where they got the plot. Speaking of plots... BuzzFeed asked people to share their most shocking plot twist in relationships about finding something out when they were dating.
1: Uh-oh, this is going to get juicy.
0: One person said he's married with twin babies, found out from his wife who showed up on one of our dates.
1: Oh my goodness. I'm not even going to blame the men because it's sometimes the women too.
0: Another person said he claimed to be rich, had his own apartment, went out to eat lots, shopped for brand name clothes. Turned out he just took out crazy amounts of credit cards using his mom's information. He even had her social security number and he cheated me on top of that.
1: It was all a lie.
0: This one person says the worst was a first date that revealed he was a flat earther. I excused myself and left.
1: That is so funny. That's all it takes. I'm out. Have you ever been on a date and experienced a plot twist or been dating someone and you're like, oh my God, this would have been useful to know 4 months ago?
0: Years ago, I matched with somebody on a dating app and it didn't say anything about being in a relationship, but it turned out she was in a relationship and they were looking for a third wheel. And I was like, oh no.
1: That ain't me. That's crazy. I had an ex who was, a big like music star at the time, and he was broke as a joke, and I never knew that, and I would never know that, because the first time he ever invited me over, it was this beautiful townhouse decked out. Mind you, we're in our early 20s, so I don't know, just looking at the optics from the outside in, it's like the Graham. I'm thinking he's got it going on, baby. Took care of that man for the next 4 years, financially, spiritually, emotionally, all the things. Would have been nice to know you was a broke hoe.
0: We don't want no scrubs.
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1: Summer will be here before you know it. And all of a sudden, you're going to hear, when are we going outside? When are we coming back in? When can we get a snack? I'm bored. It's all going to happen before 9 a.m. And that, my friends, is your preview to summer. It's why you need to know about Ardent Preschool. 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

0: It is Nightly with Jade and Tyler. Jade, have you seen Wedding Crashers, the movie?
1: I have. One of my boyfriend's favorites. So we've definitely watched it recently.
0: I love the opening scene where they're going through like litigation on who gets what into the divorce. And that's just an epic scene. But that's actually real life, those scenes. And Newsweek, they talked to a 33-year-old woman who got divorced. And she asked the judge for her ex's Netflix password in the settlement.
1: It is that serious. Once they started getting all crazy with one per household, it was like, damn, the Netflix lockdown is getting real. Who's going to be the authoritative figure on this account?
0: Yeah, she's a 33-year-old woman named Landon Richardson who got divorced a little while ago, had an interesting response when a judge asked her what she wanted in the final settlement. She said, all I want is the car, the dog, and the Netflix password.
1: Wow, she didn't even care about the couch. She was not playing about that account, though. I get it.
0: So it turns out the account is still active. She does have the password, but if her ex cancels it, then she's got to get her own account. So, I mean, how vindictive is her ex? Because I'd probably cancel it and get a new one.
1: If that was my ex, I would cancel it and get a new one. Because it's like, what you thought? I put this account together.
0: Yes.
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0: It's Nightly with Jade and Tyler, and chat, I swear to God, this is a scene straight up out of Leave the World Behind on Netflix. If you remember last year, it was creepy because, Tyler, there was this strange foreshadowing about, of course, the world ending, but there's a specific scene where all the Teslas in the country, somebody calls them, and they end up boom, boom, boom, boom, boom, all wrecking into each other. Like the cars, somebody has taken over the robot brains, right? Well, we're seeing something similar happen in Atlanta. There's a news clip going viral of a mom talking to the reporter about how every morning between 6 and 7 a.m., about 50 Waymos come through her small cul-de-sac and just circle the neighborhood. This is not even a main road. This is not even the highway. This is somebody's neighborhood where school buses are trying to get through to these kids. It's getting weird, and it's like, do they have a brain of their own? Have you seen these Waymo link-ups?
1: I did, and crazy to believe, the beginning of the year, when we went to Austin, I ordered us a Waymo and didn't even think about it. I was like, oh, okay. My first time, that was our first time riding in one. We're just like, ah, we're good.
0: Definitely. We were like a little, are we going to be okay? Is this cool? And it ended up being like a super smooth ride.
1: Yeah.
0: You know, it was actually, I actually really enjoyed it, but I would hate to get stuck in one where they get close to these emergency situations on the highway and you're blocking the police or something. And it's like, I'm not in control of the car. I know the police are getting annoyed with the Waymos, bro.
1: Yeah. I love that the Waymos, when they don't have a passenger, they're finding a cul-de-sac and they're like, yeah, we're just going to go around in circles until we get a ride. I don't think we perfected this yet.
0: Testing, and in my head I'm like, does that mean that all the Waymos in the world are just gonna start like, if you see a fleet of 1,000 on the highway, that would be strange. It's getting weird out here.
1: We're living in 2038.
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0: Is it Tuesday?
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3: Today is Tuesday, then.
4: How's your weekend?
3: How was your weekend?
0: It was good.
5: But not nearly long enough.
3: Not long enough.
6: Not long enough.
7: How much time do you need?
0: I'll know it when I find it.
8: Let you know when it happens.
3: Well,
9: until that time.
10: How about we all get back to work?
11: It's showtime.
12: Mine was long enough. My weekend was plenty long enough.
13: Welcome back.
12: Thank you.
13: It's good to have you back, man.
12: Good to be back.
13: Yeah.
12: I was out becoming a junior entomologist.
13: Yeah. Gallivanting across the country.
12: You know what an entomologist is?
13: An entomologist?
12: Yeah.
13: Tell me.
12: Somebody who studies bugs. I
13: was wondering where you're going with that.
12: I've eaten bugs in 7 different states.
13: Good protein in that.
12: In New Mexico, I think I ate a bat. It filled my whole mouth.
13: Oh my gosh. Bless it. Wow.
12: Yeah, that's, you know what? We just, went on a little motorcycle ride.
13: A little one.
12: To Waddell, Arizona, which is really close to the California border, by the way.
13: Mm.
12: It's way out there. Yeah, so 2.5 days down.
13: Yes.
12: To get 1,800 miles.
13: Yes.
12: And then spent a week there, and then 3 days back. And it would have been 2.5, but Amy got sick on the way back, so.
13: Yeah.
12: Yeah, so.
13: Yeah. But you're back.
12: Joseph wanted to know if we doubled our 90 cents. Be honest with you, I still have that 90 cents. Here's the thing is, so it turns out, you know, when you're in a hurry, which I was, you don't even think about it. Like, you just go. So
13: yeah.
12: I was trying to make good time out there, obviously.
13: Yeah.
12: So I had more time to spend with my sister and her family. So didn't stop then. I thought, we'll stop on the way back.
13: Yeah.
12: No, when you've been on the motorcycle for that long,
13: yeah,
12: it's like, do I stop here, play 90 cents worth of games?
13: Or do I just drive the 3 hours home?
12: Yeah, or do
13: and
12: I just
13: home?
12: Continue and be done?
13: Yeah.
12: And, yeah, being done seemed like a good idea. Like, you know, I couldn't have eaten another bug if I tried. It was as though I was at the Golden Corral of bugs.
13: Different varieties.
12: Different varieties.
13: Yeah.
12: They just kept coming.
13: Yeah.
12: It was
13: unlimited.
12: Unlimited. An unlimited amount of bugs.
13: Oh, my gosh.
12: Yeah. So, anyway.
13: How many times?
12: Every time. I'm sorry.
13: How many times you have to stop, like, to just give your body a break?
12: Well, so typically, you know, on a motorcycle or whatever, and I can't speak for everybody, but I can say that for me, usually about 120, 25 miles.
13: Okay.
12: Gotta stop.
13: Yeah.
12: Gotta stop. Gotta stretch the legs. Gotta, you know, whatever.
13: Sure.
12: And sometimes, like, you can go a little bit longer. Like, in the beginning, like, when I first started, I could go a little longer.
13: Yeah.
12: But then, you know, you get more and more tired as you go. So then it was like every hour. I'm stopping every hour. So.
13: So your goal was Amarillo. How far out?
12: When I first left, I was like, okay, first day, I want to go halfway. I want to go to Amarillo, Texas.
13: Mm-hmm.
12: So I think we may, if I'm not mistaken, and I got to think back because that's a little bit ago.
13: Yeah.
12: I want to say we were a couple hours. We didn't make it quite to
13: Amarillo. Let me see. Let me pull up my text messages.
12: We didn't quite
13: Amy.
12: Make it to Amarillo. I know that. And then it was the same thing coming back. But I'll tell you what, we ran into some weather coming back. We ran into a hailstorm. I think it was coming from New Mexico into Texas.
13: Okay.
12: That was, I had hail hitting my bald head. See, there's no helmet law out there.
13: Oh.
12: As soon as you pass Mississippi, you know, once you get into Arkansas, no helmet law all the way there.
13: Really?
12: So, yeah. So, you know, take the helmet off and fly free. You know, whatever.
13: Yeah.
12: I hit that hailstorm and I was begging for a helmet. I mean, I had hail hitting my bald head like people were pelting me with rocks.
13: And you're going...
12: Well, I wasn't going that fast because we were in the middle
13: but
12: of a hailstorm.
13: Still, though,
12: but I was
13: enough.
12: Yeah.
13: You're not protected in a car.
12: No, this is... Yeah. It's crazy. Anyways,
13: crazy.
12: We've got a lot to do today, so and we'll get caught up with all of that. I've got to tell you guys why Sam can never buy your significant other flowers.
13: What the heck? Okay?
12: Never. Don't know, and I will tell you why.
13: Oh, my God.
12: Don't do it. Gentlemen, if you're listening to me right now, if I could give you one piece of advice, don't ever let Sam buy your significant other flowers. I'm going to tell you why next. Stay with us.

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0: Never let her buy a gift for anyone in your life.
1: That's anyone. A little dramatic.
0: Because, guys, she's going to make you look like a chump. Look, here's the thing. Collins. Lauren, Colin, and my best friend Collins, his beautiful wife, Lauren, they had their baby, their second child.
1: Yes.
0: The day I left to go to Arizona. So he brought the baby over yesterday so that I could meet him. Anyway, he tells me, he says, yeah, so Sam sent Lauren flowers after the baby was born.
1: Yeah.
0: He goes, let me tell you. Let me just tell you what this little person did. I'm going to change the language a little bit.
1: Of course. I would expect nothing less.
0: Well, because you know how he talks.
1: I do.
0: It's not PG.
1: It's not.
0: He's like, she bought Lauren flowers. Now, I had just bought Lauren flowers for Mother's Day.
1: Mm-hmm.
0: They were sitting on the table. And then this huge bouquet of flowers comes in. It's beautiful. From Sam I Am to Lauren. And of course, it gets placed on the table right next to my Mother's Day flowers that looks like I handpicked them at the neighbor's house. And here's this beautiful bouquet that Sam said, oh, I bought those sight unseen. When he told me that, I'm like, of course she did. But you don't understand where she's going to buy these things.
1: I got them from the hospital, from the gift shop right there in the hospital.
0: He got his from the hospital. It was from a patient that passed away a week ago. Your flowers were way better than his flowers.
1: I never saw a picture of them. I don't know. Who knows?
0: You knew.
1: I had no idea.
0: And that's what he said. He said, I said something to her, and she's like, well, I didn't know. I bought them sight unseen.
1: Yeah.
0: He's like, she knew exactly what she
1: was
0: doing.
1: I had no idea. When the nice lady on the phone, she's like, you know, we've got like a single, she was like, we have a single bud and a vase. I said, oh no.
0: Yeah.
1: I said, oh no.
0: Just the tone alone. That lady's like, okay, all right, this is.
1: I said, she was like, we've
0: championship
1: got
0: championship quality here. This is what she's getting.
1: We've got a nice large bouquet.
0: Her horse just won the Derby. We're going to make sure that it shows.
1: Oh, my God. Anyway.
0: I know. I already know.
1: Yeah. Well.
0: So, and I'm sure his died like 2 weeks before yours. So his flowers are all wilted and stuff. Yours are still beautiful, looking like they come from botanical gardens.
1: I have no clue. I never saw them. I mean, it wasn't like it wasn't.
0: You have purpose. A clue.
1: I swear.
0: You have a clue.
1: When I say I bought them sight unseen, I trusted the nice lady on the phone, and she just took care of it for me. Hang on, what was it?
0: Just tell you the difference. His flowers looked like they were purchased after he had scrounged through the couch cushions to find enough money to put together to buy them. Yours look like you paid for them out of a Louis Vuitton purse. I mean, we all know the difference.
1: Oh, my Lord, have mercy. I don't know.
0: We all know the difference.
1: He gave me a hard time about it. And it's funny because he texts that same thing, what you said.
0: Mm-hmm. With the cuss words in it?
1: To be Adams. He was like, okay. By the way, dude, don't ever let Sam buy flowers for you.
0: It was the first thing he told me yesterday. Before he said, hi, this is my new son, he said, gets out of the truck. He's like, dude, don't ever let Sam buy Amy flowers. Don't ever do it. And I'm like, why?
1: God.
0: Four trucks will show up.
1: Oh, my gosh.
0: Anyway.
1: He's a hoot.
0: Yeah.
1: Yeah.
0: All right. I keep saying we've got a lot to do. We haven't done anything yet.
1: Yeah.
0: Mojo Morning Mindbender coming up next. Stay with us.
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0: 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Welcome to the Mojo Radio Show. 640 right now. It is a rainy 71 degrees.
1: We have a high of 82 today. Rain right now. Scattered thunderstorms developing later on this afternoon.
0: All right. I got a Mojo Morning Mind Bender. And it's going to be good for a pair of passes to go to CinePlanet 15 movie theater where you can see whatever movie you like. Should you be the first to call us at 866-476-1043 and answer this question correctly? Here it is. According to a recent survey, this is the one thing people say instantly makes a hotel room feel fancy. What is it? Now, I can already tell you that the answer would be different for me than it is for Sam. We already know this. Sam, much higher standards. Me, I'm a poor. So.
1: You're so dumb.
0: I stayed in a very fancy motel.
1: Oh, yeah?
0: Called the Bates.
1: The Bates Motel.
0: While I was gone on vacation. It wasn't creepy at all.
1: No.
0: No, it was fancy, actually.
1: It was festive.
0: It was fancy. Their breakfast in the morning?
1: Yeah, yeah.
0: Which, by the way, it said right on the sign, was put there for our pleasure.
1: Oh.
0: Yeah?
1: Uh-huh.
0: It was,
1: oh, Lord.
0: It was some oatmeal.
1: Mm-hmm.
0: Some hot water.
1: Yeah.
0: And they had a little refrigerator, and you opened it up, and the milk was only 3 days expired.
1: Oh. Oh, no. Oh, no. Oh, no.
0: And I thought, only 3 days? That's fancy.
1: Oh, no. Oh, no.
0: So as you can see, difference. Perspective is what it's all about. But here we go. According to a recent survey, this is the one thing people say instantly makes a hotel room feel fancy. If you think you know the answer or you'd like to take a guess, give us a call. 866-476-1043.
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3: 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Elizabeth Taylor. Noah Kahan. The Great Divide.
2: All
1: right, question for you. 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

0: And then again, I might not. Good morning. Welcome to the Mojo Radio Show. It is 6:52 and 71 degrees.
1: We have a high of 82 today. Scattered thunderstorms developing later on this afternoon.
0: I got a Mojo Morning Mind Bender out there. So we're going to go to the phone, see if we can find us a winner. Here we go. What's going on, Jim? How you doing, buddy?
2: I'm doing just fine, Mojo.
0: All right, fantastic. All right, buddy, here we go. According to a recent survey, this is the one thing people say instantly makes a hotel room feel fancy. What is it?
2: Crisp white bed sheets.
0: Oh, no, that's not it. That's
2: not it.
0: Yeah, I know, right? Mine were dingy.
1: Oh, my God.
0: But they were crisp.
2: At the base hotel.
0: Hey, Caleb, how you doing?
3: I'm good. How are you?
0: I'm doing fantabulous. What you up to this morning?
3: Oh, you know, just kayaking into work with all the rain.
0: Kayaking into work. I like it. That's very good. All right. Did you wear your floaties?
3: No, I can swim pretty good. I got a lot of fish.
0: All right. Well, okay. Safety third. Okay. So, according to a recent survey, this is the one thing people say instantly makes a hotel room feel fancy.
3: Bathrobe?
0: Yes, a bathrobe. Very good. Yeah, you're the big winner. We got a pair of passes for you to go to CinePlanet 15 Movie Theater. You see whatever movie you'd like. All we need from you is the phrase that pays.
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0: That's a heck of a kiss. 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
1: A high of 82 today with scattered thunderstorms developing later on this afternoon.
0: You know, it's my favorite time of the morning when we get to do idiots making headlines.
2: This is less news and more a public service announcement about what not to do.
3: Whenever I'm about to do something, I think, would an idiot do that? And if they would, I do not do that thing.
4: Is professional idiot a job title now?
2: And this, folks, is why we can't have nice things. It's now time for your idiots making headlines.
1: I did make sure I scoured through the whole over the weekend, make sure Baby B Adams was not on this.
0: Oh, yeah.
1: I took video. He sent me video of him on the stage with Counting Crows. And I was like, I'm hoping he was invited. Otherwise, he'd be ended up on Idiots Making Headlines.
0: You know what? They were probably like, hey, that cute kid in front, bring him up.
1: Look at his SpongeBob Crocs.
0: Look at this guy. Look at this cutie.
1: Oh, my gosh. Oh, Lord. I can't wait till the three of us are together so we can just everyone talk about
0: what
1: their
0: happened.
1: Trips. Yeah, okay. That'd be good. A guy in Florida, his name is Jesse McLaughlin. He was stopped by police in a supermarket parking lot because he was in violation of his parole. Now, there was obvious signs of drug use. He had syringes in the car, all that kind of stuff. And there was also a bag of fentanyl in his pocket. In a body cam video, Jesse said that it was sugar. And a cop asked, why'd he keep it in a little baggie? And he said, my sugar gets low and I need to eat it.
0: I mean,
1: okay,
0: that could be legit.
1: Okay. Well, there was also a bottle cap filled with melted fentanyl. And when the officer held it up, Jesse blew it directly into the deputy's face.
0: Oh, my.
1: And it was like a dangerous attempt to get rid of the evidence. But
0: sure.
1: Jesse said, I was just trying to blow it off your hand so you wouldn't get it in your mouth. You might get sick from it.
0: Oh,
1: don't
0: geez.
1: Touch it. Don't you touch it. Anyway, Jesse was charged with possession of fentanyl, drug paraphernalia, and tampering with evidence.
0: Being an idiot.
1: Yes.
0: All right.
1: Don't touch it.
0: I have this story, and don't worry, kids, this was definitely not Santa Claus, okay?
1: Okay.
0: Police in Washington, they were called to the address of a vacant, boarded-up house after neighbors suspected somebody might be trespassing because there was smoke coming from the chimney.
1: Ooh.
0: Now, when the cops arrived, no one would answer the door, but they could hear somebody inside. That person climbed out a second-story window onto the roof. The cops shouted for the guy to come down, but instead, he climbed into the chimney as it was still smoking.
1: What?
0: And then he quickly got stuck.
1: Of course he did.
0: The fire department came. They had to open the wall to get him out because there was residual smoldering debris in the fireplace.
1: Oh, my gosh.
0: It's not an active fire, but not a wise escape chute either.
1: Of course.
0: Now, they got him out, and sounds like he's going to be fine. He was arrested, but was first sent to the hospital to be checked out. Unclear what charges he's facing.
1: Yeah.
0: But, yeah.
1: I just, you wonder what kind of goes through these criminals' minds.
0: His smoke.
1: Well, yeah.
0: Smoke went through his mind.
1: Right, but I'm just, you're up on top of a roof, you see a chimney with the smoke, but you see a chimney, you're like, yep, I think I can fit in that. But you can't.
0: No.
1: I just wonder. I just wonder sometimes.
0: Well, that's why they're on Idiots.
1: Yeah, that's true.
0: Making headlines. Because they're not smart.
1: Not the sharpest crayon in the box.
0: That.
1: Okay.
0: So. All right, we got a lot more still to do. Stay with us. It's the Mojo Radio Show.
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1: Dolce. 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
3: 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ZYP.

0: 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It is 725 and 71 degrees.
1: A high of 82 today with scattered thunderstorms developing later on this afternoon.
0: They trying to trick me again.
1: They try to get you in that remedial training.
0: Yeah. You know, look, we have, so we have, like most companies do, you know, you got, they want you to be very careful.
1: Mm-hmm.
0: What emails you open, what things you click, whatever.
1: Yes.
0: And so that we have training on this, like, once or twice a year. And, always the same. But every once in a while, yours truly gets caught. Like, it'll look legit.
1: Yeah.
0: I'll click on it. And then I get something from the company that says, ha, we tested you and you failed. Now you got to go to remedial class.
1: Yeah.
0: Not anymore. I just don't check email. So.
1: When he does.
0: Well, I do. And I just got back from vacation. Mm-hmm. So I'm like, all right. Maybe, just maybe, I should check the company email.
1: Yes.
0: See if there's anything I got to get, you know.
1: Sure.
0: Got to get right.
1: Mm-hmm.
0: Got a email from the boss.
1: Mm-hmm.
0: Or is it?
1: Ooh.
0: Turns out, it's not. But yours truly is not falling for it. I'm not clicking that link.
1: Right.
0: Although everything in me says click the link. Click it. And I'm like, nope, not doing it, because then I'm going to go to remedial class. So, by the way, if I get fired this week, just know that was something I should have clicked.
1: I think that there's two dead giveaways. It came in as an external email, even though it wasn't at the address. It came in through. So that was your first flag.
0: Yeah, and it said his name, too.
1: And it gave your government name.
0: Yeah, don't call me by all three names.
1: No.
0: Like, that's no.
1: No. So... you got to report it as phishing so you can get your gold star.
0: Oh, do I get a gold star?
1: Oh.
0: See, I'm going to report it as phishing, and they're going to be like, you idiot, you were supposed to click the link.
1: No, I'll give you a gold star.
0: They trick me all the time.
1: Yeah.
0: Anyway.
1: That's why he doesn't answer his emails.
0: Yeah.
1: True story.
0: And, you know, and I don't, because every time I do, I get caught, and I end up in remedial class, and I'm watching videos all day.
1: Yeah. Speaking of, there is training.
0: Is there?
1: For real?
0: Or are you trying to trick me?
1: No, I'm dead serious.
0: Okay, well, get somebody else to push those buttons. I'm not doing it. You can't make me.
1: Yes, I can. I won't. I'll just make the suit.

0: you know, we rode the motorcycle there, which was, you know, killing two birds with one stone, getting to see my sister.
1: Sure.
0: And also fulfilling one of my bucket list items. I always wanted to do a cross-country motorcycle ride.
1: Mm-hmm.
0: So we did both. Anyway, so I get out there to see my sister. Now, my sister is a little sick, and I didn't realize just the extent of it. But so here's what happened. Like, a year ago, she was going out to the... They built a home gym behind my brother-in-law's shop.
1: Okay.
0: Okay?
1: Mm-hmm.
0: She had forgotten something in there. It was back in the house, you know, it was late at night or whatever. And it was like a phone charger or something. So she goes out there to get it. Now, you got to walk through the shop to get to the home gym.
1: Mm-hmm.
0: And apparently... She didn't know where the light switch was or something. So she just walks in there thinking, I know where the door is at to the gym.
1: Sure.
0: I'll just, you know, go whatever.
1: Yeah.
0: Caden, my nephew, had moved an engine hoist thing that was in there.
1: Mm-hmm.
0: She hit her head on it. Right.
1: Ugh.
0: And then that knocked her off balance. She then hit her head on a toolbox
1: coming
0: that was
1: back.
0: There.
1: Oh, jeez.
0: Anyway, like most of us, you know, you hit your head or whatever. You're like, ow, that hurt. Whatever.
1: Yeah.
0: Made me a little dizzy, whatever. But thought, you know, everything's good. So a week or two later, she's having other, like, things, physical things.
1: Sure.
0: Symptoms, whatever. They take her to the doctor, whatever. He asked her if she had ever, if you recently had any hits to the head, whatever. And originally, they're like, nah, you know, nothing major,
1: right,
0: you know, whatever.
1: Yeah.
0: Well, then they do a CAT scan or whatever. Her brain was bleeding.
1: Yeah.
0: In two different places, mm-hmm. like the back of her brain. They had to do brain surgery on mm-hmm. her. And now, you know, she's recovering from that and all that, but they've got her on all these medications.
1: Mm-hmm.
0: She's got short-term memory loss, and her medications will make her fall asleep, like, all the time. Like,
1: right.
0: in an instant. So, like, the first 2-3 days that she takes this particular medication or whatever... She's in and out, like, for days, for, like, 2 or 3 days.
1: Yeah.
0: And, anyway, she's also pretty funny when she's on them.
1: Oh. Oh. Okay.
0: And it's great because you know me.
1: Of course.
0: I'm making fun of said things. And what's great about it is she can't remember it.
1: Oh, my God. Lord have mercy.
0: Yeah. So... I was having a lot of fun over this week.
1: Sure you were.
0: Yeah, because mm-hmm. she would say something ridiculous.
1: Right.
0: I would make fun of her.
1: Right.
0: She wouldn't remember it the next day.
1: Oh, boy. Oh, boy.
0: So she'd only be mad at me for a minute.
1: Right.
0: And then forget.
1: Right. Everything's
0: which was great.
1: All good.
0: But she has some things that her husband, Chris, my brother-in-law, calls Melissa-isms.
1: All right.
0: And where she just, you know how you got, like, sayings?
1: Mm-hmm.
0: That have been passed down through time.
1: Sure. You
0: know? So she doesn't use them properly, doesn't know apparently what they are. Like, for instance, she said something about, why'd you fly under the bus? I'm like, okay, that didn't make anything. That makes no sense. I don't know what you're talking about, right? you can kill... Two birds with a hand in the bush. I'm like, no, that's definitely not how that, I don't even know where you would come up with that. Like, do you reach your hand in and kill the birds while they're in the bush? What are we talking about? Or do you rip the bush out of the ground and slap a couple birds? Like, what are we talking about?
1: Right.
0: That's not the saying. But this is what she does.
1: Yeah.
0: And of course I make fun of her.
1: Right.
0: And we all have a good yuck yuck, you know? And then,
1: Then
0: she forgets about it.
1: Right.
0: For instance, she might be listening to the show right now.
1: Right. Cussing you out.
0: We'll remember nothing by noon.
1: By noon,
0: it's erased.
1: Wow.
0: Start over.
1: Jeez.
0: So we had a lot of fun with that. I'm trying to think if there was another one. Oh, she said, Chris and I, her husband and I are talking.
1: Mm-hmm.
0: And she said, Chris, I secreted that to you. And I said, you did what? I secreted it to him. I said, you did what? She said, secreted.

0: said, that's not a word. She goes, no, it's a word. Secreted. No, it's not a word. Look, I do words for a living. Not good at all of them, but I know the ridiculous ones. And I can tell you, secreted is not a word. She tells Chris, look it up. I said, Chris, if you look up secreted, it's going to give you secreted. And I'm pretty sure you didn't secrete her.
1: What'd she say? Like, I told you that, like, in confidence? Like, I told you it in secret?
0: Yeah, like I told you a secret. But she's like, I secreted it.
1: To you.
0: What are we doing?
1: So hard.
0: Yeah.
1: How did you not get smacked around?
0: Because she didn't have the strength.
1: Okay.
0: If she did, I would have, I promise. And Chris was too busy laughing to defend her.
1: Oh, man. Bless her heart. Bless it.
0: It was pretty funny, though. So we went to the Grand Canyon.
1: Yeah.
0: And we had to push her in a wheelchair.
1: Yeah.
0: And so I would make comments there.
1: I'm sure you did.
0: I'm like, you know, this whole canyon is wheelchair accessible. I can throw you right here. She's like, what? I'm like, don't worry. You'll forget about it.
1: You know what?
0: You'll never remember.
1: Okay, here's the most funny. You sound awful.
0: I know.
1: You sound mean. But that has been your entire family. Like, that's how you all interact with each other.
0: Dark
1: humor. Know what I mean?
0: Dark humor. And that's what we do. We are very dark.
1: Yes.
0: Dark humored.
1: You're the worst.
0: Yeah. Anyway, I know I am. And I somewhat apologize. I don't really.
1: No,
0: because if people know me, they just know that's who I am.
1: That's how you are.
0: She knows me.
1: Yeah. I would say so.
0: She may have forgotten by now, but she knows me.
1: How many hours are they like behind us? It's like two hours.
0: Well, it's weird because sometimes they're 2 hours.
1: Oh.
0: Sometimes they're one because they don't recognize daylight savings time.
1: Oh, that's right.
0: Right. So sometimes, right now, they're 2 hours.
1: Okay.
0: I think.
1: That's so weird. No.
0: Yeah. So sometimes they're two, sometimes they're one.
1: Okay.
0: Just depends on where we're at.
1: That's weird. That's confusing.
0: Mm-hmm. It is confusing. Imagine her. Imagine how confused she is with that. You know?
1: I can't with you.
0: It's okay. She'll forget. It's all good.
1: What's your sister's name?
0: I could make
1: Do
0: something
1: you
0: up.
1: Know?
0: No, her name is Melissa.
1: Melissa.
0: Yeah.
1: Melissa, for any chance you are listening, I will smack him for you. Just give me the word. I'll do it for you.
0: Thing is, Sam won't forget, though.
1: Oh, I won't.
0: Sam will not forget. Neither will I. I get slapped upside the head by Sam. I call her Bam
1: for?
0: Bam for
1: Never.
0: A reason. I mean, she's got some power in those knuckles, let me tell you.
1: She's
0: bougie, but she also bad. I'm just telling you.
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0: 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And let me update this real quick, but I think it's going to be 72 degrees now.
1: High of 82 today. Cloudy skies, rainy in the area, and moving to thunderstorms developing later on this afternoon.
0: So I was out in Arizona at my sister's house. She's got a beautiful pool in her backyard. Mm-hmm. Gorgeous. And had a lot of fun hanging out there when we weren't out riding cross country, you know?
1: Yeah.
0: But it also got me thinking that Baby B Adams' pool is going to be ready to go this summer. And I'll be there when they fill it.
1: With the floaties on.
0: Yeah, I'll have my floaties on.
1: Sunscreen on the nose.
0: I'm going to need that. Face looks like leather right now. No. From riding cross country and
1: back.
0: You
1: got all the sun, like all tanned. Except for, like, you know, where you have your sunglasses on, obviously.
0: Yeah, my goggles. Yeah. Which I'll have goggles at the bottom of that pool, too.
1: Yes, you will.
0: While I'm waiting for the water to get in there.
1: Oh, sir, it's not done yet. I don't care.
0: Yeah. Start putting the water in. I'll tell you when it's full. You'll see me floating on the top like a bobber. Awesome. Singing swim.
1: Swim.
0: Yeah. Anyway, so he's got Valley Pools coming over to fix his pool liner.
1: Yep.
0: And I love the fact that we have the folks here from Valley Pools right here in our own backyard. 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And when you schedule that that consultation, let them know that you heard it right here on the Mojo Radio Show. Mm-hmm. All right. I just went through some internet entries.
1: Oh, yeah?
0: Of fmylife.com.
1: Ooh. All right.
0: If you've never been there, you don't have to go. You can just come here every once in a while, and we'll share some of the best ones with you.
1: Mm-hmm.
0: Again, from FML. This is, today, as I was walking down the street, a car full of hot girls pulled up and asked if I wanted to party. Obviously, I said yes. They then shot at me with party poppers and threw party food all over me. FML.
1: Oh, no.
0: They're probably making a video. Probably went viral. This one says, today my boyfriend and I went to one of the United States Mint since he enjoys coins. He looked at the money and seriously said,
1: oh no.
0: This gets me excited. I cleaned that up for you. You really did. FML.
1: Girl, run. Run.
0: Yeah. Today, I walked in on my son trying to carve a bong out of a watermelon. FML. Dude, what are you doing?
1: Oh, Lord.
0: Okay, today, I went over to my boyfriend's house to break up with them. When I got there, I got sent on a scavenger hunt that ended with him proposing to me. FML. Oh.
1: But did you say yes?
0: She doesn't say.
1: Oh my God. She doesn't say
0: if she said yes or not. I'm guessing not.
1: You can't be leaving us like that.
0: I know.
1: That was just rude. Oh my God.
0: Okay, hold on. Okay, so today I'm completely mortified. At my father-in-law's funeral, my husband put a bottle of beer on the coffin and announced to the room his dad was such a tight-fisted cheapskate, it was the first drink dad ever bought for him. FML. Wow.
1: Oh, yikes.
0: Okay.
1: Yikes.
0: You know, I really should read these in advance because I'm looking at them now going, wait a minute.
1: I can't.
0: The writer sent me some good ones. let's see. Today I came through a DUI checkpoint. Trooper noticed a donut box on the seat. He asked, are those donuts? Jokingly, I replied, yeah, why? Are you going to confiscate them? He didn't see the humor in that. He pulled me off to the side to have a dog team search my truck. FML.
1: Jeez.
0: Bet he did confiscate them after that, didn't he?
1: I bet so.
0: Wow. Okay. All right. FML.com. You can find more there. Be warned. Most of them are not family friendly, just so you know. That almost got me in trouble this morning.
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0: 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Happy Tuesday. It is 8:09, 72 degrees.
1: High of 82 today. Scattered thunderstorms developing later on this afternoon, so just be weather prepared.
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2: It's now time for your five random facts.
0: All right. So random fact number one. Brooks Brothers invented the button-down shirt collar in 1900 after noticing how polo players would pin their collars down so they wouldn't flap around.
1: Okay.
0: How about that?
1: Very interesting.
0: Number two, Steve Jobs chose Apple because, well, he loved apples. Mm. But it was also because Apple is ahead of Atari in the phone book. And he used to work at Atari. Steve Wozniak said he first heard Jobs mention the name when he was bringing him back from some kind of apple orchard commune.
1: What?
0: Okay, I have no idea what any of that means, but
1: All right.
0: Random fact number three. Ranch dressing is named after the brand Hidden Valley Ranch. They created the dressing in the 1950s, and everyone who copied it called it ranch style.
1: That's right. Hidden Valley Ranch is the goat.
0: Look at that. They truly are.
1: Yeah.
0: That's awesome. All right, let's see. The best-selling song in French history is a Christmas song called Petit Papa Noël.
1: Yes! Nailed it!
0: The second best-selling song of all time in France is The Chicken Dance.
1: Oh, God. Oh, God.
0: All right,
1: every Tigers game, it just came flooding back, but go ahead. Okay.
0: Every wedding.
1: Yes.
0: I mean.
1: Officially banned. It was banned for mine.
0: Yeah, well, it should be banned from Earth. all right, number five. In the 1800s, there was an Eskimo custom when a stranger would enter the village. He and one of the locals would slap each other as hard as possible until one gave up.
1: Let's bring that back.
0: I want to bring that
1: back.
0: Bring it back. I really do.
1: Yes.
0: I really do.
1: Let's go.
0: Be so much easier to make friends. I mean, I love this.
1: Go!
0: I would like to make this a custom here in the Tennessee Valley.
1: That would be awesome.
0: Love it.
1: We need a petition. We got to get a petition up.
0: Yeah, let's do it.
1: We got to work on this.
0: Let's bring the slap back, you know? Such a great greeting. I'm going for it.
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13: 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All right, question for you. 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

0: Careful. That's the one you like.
1: Oh, yeah. Sorry.
0: Careful now. Careful now.
1: Can I just watch the video and mute it? Every time I hear that song, I'm like, gosh, I hate this song.
0: And then you're like,
1: and then
0: oh,
1: you're
0: wait.
1: Like, but wait, remember the video? And I'm like, oh, I love this song so much. Love this song.
0: Love it. That's hilarious. You're so funny.
1: No, it's true. It's bad.
0: In a good way.
1: In a good way. In the words of John Cougar Mellencamp, otherwise known as John Cougar, otherwise known as John Mellencamp.
0: Right.
1: It hurts so good.
0: It hurts so good.
1: All right, before we get into whatever it is I'm going to be talking about next.
0: Yes.
1: Tell everybody about Ardent Preschool.
0: If your little one is already 3 days into summer vacation saying, I'm bored.

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1: Have you ever refused to shop somewhere because their shopping carts are a mess?
0: Yes.
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1: Yeah, you give a store. 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
1: 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Now, they don't reinvent the wheel, but they do make it roll forward consistently.
0: Ooh.
1: The new carts are the Series 3 APC model.
0: Okay, fancy. Let's go.
1: And they boast smoother maneuverability and ergonomic handles.
0: Really?
1: A deeper, more comfortable and secure child seat. Increased basket space for bulk goods, right?
0: Yes.
1: Larger cup holders for anything from snacks to Starbucks to sippy cups. Also a modern design with durability and sustainability in mind. And we are, yes, still talking about shopping carts.
0: Oh my gosh!
1: The carts are all plastic. The components can be replaced individually, which theoretically extends the lifespan. Mm-hmm. And when parts do need to be retired, all the materials used, fully recyclable.
0: Really?
1: If you want to take one for a spin, and who doesn't?
0: Uh-huh.
1: Be on the lookout. They aren't all arriving at once. Target say they're coming to most of their stores in the years ahead. These carts have been in the works for 6 years.
0: Really?
1: Now, they're not going to blow your mind, but they will make it easier to blow your paycheck at Target.
0: I mean, say less words. Let's go.
1: Pretty much looks like the old shopping cart. Except it's all made out of plastic.
0: Oh, really?
1: Yeah. I mean, I'm looking at it right now. I mean, obviously the cup holders and everything's good. You know, they should put phone chargers in there, too. You know, why stop at that?
0: Hey.
1: You know, a big LED touchscreen on the front.
0: Who knows? In 6 years, who knows? I'm just saying.
1: Well.
0: If it can hold my handbag in a Starbucks and turn easy, I'm here for it. I'm ready to go.
1: It took them 6 years to figure this out.
0: Yeah. I guess.
1: Who they got working on shopping carts? Why did it take 6 years to figure that? Actually, it's taken longer than that. They've worked on this design for 6 years.
0: Yeah.
1: But we've been using the same old janky carts forever.
0: Target, their carts aren't that, they're not that bad. It's just after a lot of wear and tear, like the wobble wheel and all that kind of stuff. That's when I get excited, when I go to, I love a fresh brand new cart at one of my stores, like Publix. Yeah. I specifically will get the dark, like they're like dark gray or black, because I know they're the newest ones.
1: I always get the one that's shaped like a car. No kids to put in it or anything. I just like it because it's shaped like a car.
0: Dude, but let me tell you, those
1: it's
0: things
1: bigger than everybody else's.
0: Are a menace. It's like turning a bus.
1: I'm going to tell you right now, I hit all kinds of things. I parallel park even when it's not necessary.
0: When it's not necessary.
1: I'm just saying.
0: Crazy. You're like driving a little steering wheel.
1: I got somebody following me around all the time. Like, sir, what are you
0: doing?
1: I'm like, maybe you guys make your aisles wider. I'm just saying.
0: If they are atrocious. I mean, they're so fun for the little ones. I love seeing them in there, like, turning the little wheel. But
1: I sometimes sit in the front.

0: and just wheel myself around with my arms. Yeah. Do Lieutenant Dan.
1: Yeah.
0: In the shopping cart shaped like a car.
1: He got a lift. Yeah.
0: Sir, you're not supposed to be in there.
1: No.
0: Yeah, well, try to get me out.
1: I'm excited, though. I will be on the lookout.
0: I really think they should put LED big screens on these now.
1: Yeah.
0: You know, maybe with a GPS system in there.
1: Okay.
0: Tell you where the milk's hidden.
1: Yeah. Tell you what aisle. Yeah, that's
0: tell
1: a great
0: you what
1: idea.
0: Aisle your stuff's in, you know, you just right at the front of the store, you make a list and it gives you a route to take.
1: Ooh.
0: So you're not walking all the way around the store for everything.
1: Yeah.
0: I'm just saying, look, it took them 6 years to do this. I could fix everything
1: right.
0: in just a couple of minutes.
1: Yeah. That's a really great idea, though, with the.
0: All kinds of ideas.
1: Benny texted in. He said, Kmart, before they went out of business, their plastic carts were awesome. I don't remember what they looked like.
0: I don't know what Benny's talking about. They had the same old metal carts that everybody had.
1: I don't know.
0: If I remember correctly.
1: Let me Google it.
0: Did I ever tell you what me and my brothers used to do at Kmart?
1: Oh, yes. But please remind the folks who might be new to this show, the delinquents that you
0: guys started out with. Well, so, you know, they had the blue light specials, right?
1: Yeah.
0: And so they had this cart. It was like just a square. It was like a box.
1: Yeah.
0: And it had a big pole. And at the top of the pole was a blue light.
1: Mm-hmm.
0: And it was on wheels so that they could move it to different areas where they were having specials.
1: Yeah.
0: You know, and then the blue light went on. You knew the special was in that area. And all the old ladies, they'd fly there. Like just.
1: You're worse.
0: They'd be hitting people with their cars just trying to get to the blue light or whatever. So me and my brothers, whenever we were there and we saw that, we would take that cart and move it around the store. Just to watch old ladies beat each other up trying to get to it. And we'd just be running from one end of the store to the other, turning the blue light on.
1: You guys are walking birth control.
0: I'm just, whoa, hey.
1: You guys are. I mean, those poor little old ladies.
0: I know.
1: And their shoe, they were trying to, and they were running over each other.
0: They were. They really were. That blue light went off. People got, I mean.
1: Because it was a thing.
0: Look, I'm telling you.
1: It was a thing back in the 80s,
0: when you can save $2 on a set of four tidy whitey underwears, like, you know, from Heinz or whatever they are.
1: Heinz,
0: whatever. You could tell I wasn't all bougie. We didn't have no Heinz and Hanes. Just saying.
1: Fruit of the Looms, man.
0: No.
1: No?
0: No, we had Fruit of the Looms. No way. You kidding me? Didn't have any Fruit of the Looms. Ours was no brand. We had no brand undies.
1: No brand. That's a great name, though. That's a great name.
0: Yeah.
1: No brand.
0: Generic undies. We had them. Just saying. There was no brand name in it.
1: Oh, this, I just think about those poor little ladies.
0: I don't think there was a label on the inside. We didn't know which was the front and which was the back. We didn't know. There was no way to tell. Like, by gosh, I think we were wearing diapers. So we were 13.
1: Oh, my Lord have mercy. Oh, my gosh. I can't with you.
0: I'm just saying. Benny brought up Kmart. It's his fault. Bringing up bad childhood stuff here, bud. Just saying.
1: Triggered.
0: I got blue light PTSD.
1: He's triggered.
0: Don't get me started.
1: God.
0: Man.
1: You're the worst.
0: What?
1: You're the worst.
0: Benny. Anyway. All right. we do have more to come on the Mojo Radio Show. Stay with us.
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4: 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All right, question for you. Why are you still stressing about where to eat before a show at the Orion? 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
1: High of 82 with cloudy skies this morning. Scattered thunderstorms developing later on this afternoon.
0: We drove through, rode through some of the weirdest weather.
1: Yeah.
0: Way down there, when we went to Arizona, we rode 2.5 days to get from Harvest, Alabama to Waddell, Arizona, which is where my sister, my brother-in-law, my niece and nephew are. Got some rain at one point. We stopped. But coming back, look, going from, I think it was New Mexico into Texas, just as we passed the border. Now, in the distance, you can see lightning across the sky.
1: Yeah.
0: Sky's looking purplish. And I'm like, man, if I could just make it to Amarillo, you know, because I'm one of those. Like, I want to try to make it as far as I can, blah, blah, blah. And so it's kind of in the distance, and I'm thinking, we can make it. So I pass what would be the exit going into the last exit in New Mexico that had, like, a hotel, gas station, that kind of thing.
1: Mm-hmm.
0: I passed it thinking, we're going to make it. We're going to make it to Amarillo. So I pass that. We go over the border into Texas. Says, welcome to Texas. And then the bottom falls out. And, I mean, it just started first gushing rain. Mm-hmm. Now I'm watching lightning. And there's no exits now. There's nowhere to go.
1: Right.
0: And then hail.
1: Jeez.
0: It starts hailing. Corey, I don't have a helmet on because there's no helmet laws out there. I like feeling, you know, free and all that because I'm American.
1: Yeah.
0: And hail starts pelting my bald cranium.
1: Pink, pink, pink,
0: yeah.
1: Pink,
0: pink. I felt like I was being stoned. Like it was, it was horrible. But there was nowhere to go.
1: Yeah.
0: You just had to ride through it.
1: Yeah.
0: And as we're riding, we're getting pelted by hail. And the lightning bolts are getting closer. And it's just crazy. Pull over at the next exit that I see has a gas station.
1: Yeah.
0: So I'm like, we can at least get the bike under an awning. We can get out of the rain, that kind of thing. So we do that. And we're sitting there and another guy on a motorcycle comes in. Of course, he's got like this full rain gear on that also looks bulletproof.
1: Yeah.
0: He's got a big old helmet on his head. Like, he prepared for this kind of thing. We did not. But we're sitting there talking to him, you know, he's telling us about all this place. Anyway, the lady at the counter says, there's a motel about 4 miles down the road. So we call the motel to see if they've got a room.
1: Right.
0: Now, the guy that answers the phone, I think, was trying to speak English.
1: Okay.
0: Very hard to understand him.
1: Sure.
0: Right? And when we did, he said he had a room.
1: Okay.
0: So we rode there. It was only 4 miles down the road. Now, it was on the original Route 66.
1: Oh, wow.
0: Right?
1: Okay.
0: So the only way I can describe it is when we get, so we're stuck. Like, we've got to go to this motel. We can go nowhere else because, I mean, they're talking about tornadoes. There's hail. There's all this stuff. We have to go to this motel. It was like the Bates Motel.
1: Oh.
0: It was like the Bates Motel. Now, when Amy originally called the guy to see if they had rooms, he says, let me check.
1: Oh.
0: When we got there, we were the only guests.
1: Stop.
0: I'm not making this up.
1: Stop.
0: I'm not making this up. They don't have a lighted sign outside. Nothing like that. It looks like the Bates Motel. When we go in, the guy comes behind the counter or whatever. Have you ever seen that movie where the dude stirs the mashed potatoes with his hand and his hand's got like two fingers on it or whatever? That guy was the guy that greeted us at the counter. Like, his face looked just like him. Just like him. Eyeballs were all messed up.
1: I mean,
0: talk really funny. He was like, yeah. You guys called about a room? Like, oh.
1: Oh!
0: But yeah, we called about a room. Yeah, I think I got one open. Wait, all of them are open. There's nobody here. Nobody. So yeah, we stayed at the Bates Motel during a severe thunderstorm, tornado thing, whatever. It was bad. It was bad.
1: So was it like the room key? Was it like
0: it was an old key? Yeah. Like you remember the old plastic
1: keychain? Yeah.
0: Yeah. And it said, so on one side it says number one. You gotta guess, don't worry about that number. That just tells me how many keys I've given out.
1: One. But yet
0: we were in room, like, I don't know, 115 or something like that. But we were the only ones there.
1: Previous guy said, let me check.
0: Yeah. Yo. Like he just said that as if they had, other, you know, people there. There was nobody there.
1: Then he texted, he said, take the strong hand motion.
0: I tell you what, this was the craziest thing. It was the craziest thing.
1: And wow.
0: Weirdest thing ever.
1: Wow.
0: And it was the place I told you earlier that had the, it said, breakfast provided for your pleasure.
1: Right. With 3-day-old milk.
0: So their breakfast was literally, okay, so... They had a little refrigerator, like a little one, like a mini fridge.
1: Yeah.
0: And inside that mini fridge were fresh, hard-boiled eggs. The chickens that laid the eggs were right outside our room. I'm not making this up. You walk outside our room, there is a chicken coop, and that's where the eggs came from. I know this because the hard-boiled eggs that were in the thing were brown and white and gray. And they weren't like eggs that you bought at the store. So there was like a few of those that were hard-boiled in there. And then there was milk that had only expired 3 days ago.
1: Yeah.
0: In there, and then they had like oatmeal.
1: Mm-mm.
0: You know, and
1: I would never. I would never. Oh my God.
0: No, and that was like,
1: I had goosebumps
0: and they had a coffee machine in there, thankfully, because there was none in the room.
1: Yeah. Well,
0: so I had to go in there the next morning because I have to have my coffee.
1: Yeah.
0: So I had to go in there. It was crazy.
1: No.
0: It was crazy and scary.
1: Yeah. I think the thing
0: I'm from Alabama, so I was packing. I wasn't scared.
1: Right. Yeah. But I think the most concerning thing is,
0: but it was weird.
1: Are there any? Do you have any rooms? Let me check. And then there's nobody in the parking lot.
0: Sam, when I tell you there was nobody there, not a car, not a vehicle, not another breathing person, except for, take my strong hand.
1: Yeah.
0: That guy.
1: Yeah. Wonder if like the gas station attendant and then the hotel attendant were in cahoots.
0: I'm just telling you. I think if we'd stayed another night, they'd have been eating us with farva beans or something.
1: Telling you.
0: I was like, I'm no way.
1: Mm-mm.
0: It was crazy.
1: Mm-mm. Would never.
0: Needless to say, Amy got sick the very next day.
1: Yeah.
0: And I'm pretty sure she might have tasted that 3-day-old milk.
1: Yeah. Oh,
0: 3-day expired. She says she didn't, but she got sick from something.
1: Yeah. Amy.
0: I think she might have tried that milk that. It was only expired 3 days.
1: Oh, God. Okay.
0: Either that or she ate the eggs. Those might not have been chickens. I'm pretty sure they were, but they might not have been. It could have been some type of crossbreed. I don't know. It was weird. Whole thing was weird.
1: So weird.
0: If it did have a lighted sign, it was probably flickering. It was horrible.
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0: 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It is 9:12 right now. Looks like it is 73 degrees.
1: A high of 81 today with cloudy skies this morning. Thunderstorms moving in later on this afternoon.
0: All right, with all the rain, the wet weather, all that, you may be noticing that that musty smell in the house. 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
1: Mm-hmm.
0: All right. Now then, we have, and this is pretty cool, Rock the South.
1: Yeah.
0: Has now moved into this area.
1: Yeah, Decatur.
0: Yeah, to Decatur, which is pretty cool. Huge lineup for Rock the South this year. And we have some things to give away.
1: We have a pair of General Admission weekend armbands.
0: So for the whole weekend.
1: For the whole weekend.
0: That's pretty cool.
1: Yeah.
0: So here's the thing. If you would like to win yourself a set of armbands for the entire weekend. They're General Admission, but they're yours for the entire weekend. If you'd like to win those, just give us a call at 866-476-1043. We're going to randomly choose one of these blinking lights over here. When we do, if you're on the other end of the line, when we answer it, you win.
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8: 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Here's the part that people love, though. 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

0: That's not me.
1: No.
0: I'm definitely not a Mr. Know-it-all. I'm a Mr. Know very little, actually.
1: That's awesome. But you know what? Can I just take a moment?
0: Sure.
1: And tell you I'm proud of you.
0: Are you?
1: I really am.
0: Okay.
1: I really am.
0: Good.
1: This guy did the training before it was even due.
0: Yeah, normally I wait until the last day.
1: Yeah.
0: To do it.
1: But couldn't because he's going to be gone.
0: He'll be gone again. So, there's that. So we're done. That's, I don't...
1: snaps to you. That's
0: I don't good. Get... I don't get on the list, the suits list,
1: this time. It's going to be a list of gold stars.
0: Yeah, I think he's going to be shocked.
1: I think so, too.
0: You know, when that list comes in of people that did not complete their assignment, and my name's not on it.
1: Not on it.
0: You know, I think it's going to happen. He's going to send me an email anyway, like, hey, make sure you do this, because he just knows that I'm going to be on the list, but I'm not.
1: He's not. You hear that, Mr. Lewis?
0: I'm not going to be on the list.
1: Mojo is not on the naughty list.
0: I'm pretty sure I'll get the email anyway.
1: I love it.
0: You need to do this because he knows that I don't do this.
1: He has an email already designed for you.
0: Oh, yeah.
1: He keeps it in his drafts.
0: Yep.
1: Yep. Copy paste.
0: Every time. Pretty easy.
1: I love it.
0: That tracks.
1: That does track.
0: All right, you know what? Let's see. Can you tell people about Regenesis?
1: I would love to. I didn't realize how much hormones could really affect your everyday life until I started, when I started really paying attention to how I was feeling. And 3 years ago, I just had enough. I was tired all the time. I was struggling to sleep. No energy, weight gain for absolutely no reason. And the worst part, you start thinking that it's just normal. You're just going to have to live with it. And that's why I'm so glad I found Regenesis. I've been, again, a client of theirs for almost 3 years, and I love them because they don't make me feel embarrassed or brushed off. The staff there is amazing. They are super knowledgeable, supportive, and they really do truly care about me feeling better. And they work with both men and women on hormone replacement therapy. And they sit down with you and help you understand what's going on with your body instead of just telling you to, here, just take this, deal with it. 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Be sure to tell Courtney and Maddie I said hey.
0: Hey.
1: Hey.
0: Hey, do you hear that Hooters is trying to pull itself out of bankruptcy by getting a family-friendly makeover?
1: Yes, I did hear about that.
0: And now one of the bosses over there has even said he wants to bring back the delightfully tacky version of the chain where you won't see a bunch of butt cheeks hanging out. So how do you keep it Hooters enough that dad is still going to want to go, but it's also a place where mom is comfortable bringing the kids?
1: Sure.
0: Well, how about this?
1: All right.
0: Hooters CEO Neil Kiefer says they're working to reclaim the original quote-unquote beach-themed neighborhood place vibe.
1: All right. I gotta look.
0: He says it was originally supposed to be a sporty beach look with shorts that were like swimsuit cover-ups, not the over-sexualized thong look that it became.
1: Right.
0: Oh, that's the explanation.
1: Yeah. There it is.
0: Yeah. Skimpy outfits. It's like being on the beach. And the name is Hooters after all those friendly beach owls. Right?
1: Okay. Right, because that makes sense.
0: Yeah, no, as for the name, Neil says, quote, it was a double entendre. It was acceptable humor back then, and it's coming back to be acceptable humor, unquote. Now, of course, the downfall of Hooters was much more than just the Hooters girls. The food also slipped as well. He says the previous owners didn't use the appropriate sauce, and about 70% of our food products have that sauce on it. Now, the changes have already been implemented in some locations, and they're working, but, quote, it's a long road to climb out of.
1: So, I looked it up. Yeah. It says, yeah, they opened in 1983 in Clearwater, Florida. It was conceived as a laid-back, sporty beach vibe restaurant. Servers wore orange dolphin-style running shorts, which were popular at the time as, like, a swimsuit cover-up, giving it a sporty, athletic look. So, yeah, they're trying to 140 locations. They're going to return the classic uniforms. They're returning to that.
0: Yeah.
1: Palm tree inspired decor to reinforce the beach theme.
0: Not going to work.
1: It's not going to last.
0: I mean, I'm sorry. It's not going to work.
1: You're branded as that.
0: It's too late. You have to change the name. You have to change everything about it. So. It's not going to work.
1: Good luck, though. Go with God. It's now, not happening. Oh, Lord.
0: When we were in Arizona, we went to Tombstone.
1: Yes, you did.
0: And let me just tell you. So it's very cool there. Tombstone's really cool. And they have these reenactments, right, with the whole
1: Doc Holliday.
0: Yeah, Doc Holliday. In fact, Doc Holliday lost his hat while we were there. I don't know if you saw the video.
1: Yes,
0: I've got a video on Facebook. Look, Amy took off running. These reenactors were in the middle of the street.
1: Yeah.
0: Getting ready to do a reenactment thing. I start a live video to update where we're at, what we're doing and everything.
1: Yeah.
0: Next thing I know, she runs.
1: She's off.
0: Like a block down the road.
1: Yeah.
0: And gets right in the middle of them.
1: She did.
0: They're in the middle of the street by themselves getting ready to do it. And she runs right in the middle of them. And instead, she's like, I'm getting a picture. I thought that she was going to change history. She was going to change everything about the OK Corral and the shootout and all that.
1: She didn't care about you. She didn't care about nobody else.
0: No.
1: Her little tiny self was right there, smack dab sandwiched between all of them.
0: Yeah. And then the winds are really bad out there out west. But wind comes, blows Doc Holliday's hat right off.
1: Yeah.
0: And it starts tumbling down this dirt road.
1: Yeah.
0: Right down the middle of Tombstone.
1: Mm-hmm.
0: Amy was running after it.
1: She did.
0: Catches it.
1: Uh-huh.
0: Brings it back. Places it on Doc Holliday. I mean, she saved Tombstone. It was crazy.
1: She was so stinking cute. And she texts me, oh my God.
0: Yeah. I saved Doc Holliday's hat.
1: She did.
0: She did, too.
1: She did. Anyway, she was so stinking cute.
0: It's a good time.
1: Good.
0: They had one of the places there that we ate was Big Nose Kate's.
1: Oh, yeah?
0: Now, Big Nose Kate was Doc Holliday's girlfriend.
1: Right.
0: In real life.
1: Right.
0: And so they had this place down there, Big Nose Kate's.
1: Yeah.
0: Our waitress didn't have a big nose.
1: No. Wow.
0: No, but it could have been Big B.
1: Ah-ha-ha.
0: Barbara.
1: Well, okay. Hey.
0: The Hooters story made me think of that.
1: Got it.
0: And I'm like,
1: now
0: wow, okay.
1: Now it connects.
0: Well, bringing it full circle. Yeah.
1: That it was.
0: Hooters, Tombstone. Pretty sure Hooters' first one was in Tombstone.
1: Here it is. 1990, whatever. No, it was 1800.
0: That corral was okay. Just saying. 104.3 ZYP.

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1: 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I cry my eyes by Elizabeth Taylor. 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

0: 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Welcome to another hour of your hit music. 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

0: WZYP, Athens, Decatur, Madison, Huntsville. 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

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Call or text anytime. Happy Tuesday. I hope you had a wonderful Memorial Day. It's back at it.

0: 104.3 ZYP. I'm Natalie on the drive. Happy Tuesday to you. I hope you had a wonderful long weekend. Happy Memorial Day. We've got so much to get into. But before we get started, repeat after me. My life is beautiful. I am surrounded by amazing people. I have a positive mindset. And today's going to be a great day. Don't look at it as the end of a long weekend. Look at it as the beginning of a short week, right? That's what I keep telling myself. Happy Tuesday. We've got so much to get into. Of course, I've got your Nat Stats coming up next hour. And Gen Zers and Millennials are so burnt out. We're taking mini retirements. We're going to get into this. Of course, I've got the tea. Did you see the AMAs last night? Somber, the Pussycat Dolls, BTS. Oh my gosh, it was so great. Of course, I've got a great Nat Hacks for you coming up in the 5 o'clock hour. You know how when the candle like gets so low down to the bottom, you can't get the lighter in there to like light your candle? I've got a great Nat Hacks for you. And of course, Natalie's Nice News is coming up at the end of the show. Keep it locked right here. 866-476-1043. I'm Natalie on the drive.
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15: A Better Life with Dr. Sanjay Gupta.
16: Breast cancer is the most common cancer among women in the world. And according to a new study out of the University of Washington School of Medicine, an estimated 3.5 million cases a year are expected by 2050. Now, the good news is we've gotten so much better at screening, earlier detection, and cutting-edge treatments in many countries, including here in the United States. But even here in America, Black women have a death rate from breast cancer that is 40% higher than white women, a disparity that exists despite our world-class treatment infrastructure. So what can you do to lower your risk? Eat less red meat? Try your best to manage your blood sugar and your weight? Exercise is really important. Cut back on drinking, quit smoking. And remember this, you should start getting mammograms. At what age? 40. That's when you should start. I'm Dr. Sanjay Gupta, helping you live a better life.
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1: 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I'm Natalie on the drive. We all know Miley Cyrus is a huge lover of animals and a huge advocate for adopting. Well, she has just adopted a 20-year-old African spurred tortoise named Teru through a nonprofit organization called Wags and Walks, which mostly focuses on at-risk dogs. But they had this tortoise and Miley Cyrus thought, hey, why not add to the brew, right? She shared on her Instagram story, feeding Teru a piece of yellow bell pepper to welcome him into the family. Of course, she just recently got her star on the Hollywood Walk of Fame with Donatella Versace and Taylor Anya Joy. So that was really cool to see. I just love that she advocates for rescuing animals. Like, all the animals in my house have been rescued, and I would say all the animals I've had as an adult have all been rescues. I've never bought a pet like that. So yeah, I love this 20-year-old Teru. That's a big ask, because tortoises can live for hundreds and hundreds of years. So way to go, and welcome Teru to Miley Cyrus's home. I love it. 104.3 ZYP. I'm Natalie on the drive.
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16: Have you ever noticed that you mostly breathe through one nostril at a time? Even when you're not sick, even when your allergies aren't bothering you. The body actually switches the dominant nostril as frequently as every 2 hours while we're awake. That's according to Adam Taylor, an anatomy professor at Lancaster University in the UK. This alternating cycle is automatic. It's regulated subconsciously by the hypothalamus in the brain, he said. Your body does this to give each nostril a chance to rest and repair so they don't get too dried out, which could make it easier for pathogens and inflammation to cause damage. Now, Taylor also said studies suggest the left nostril may be more dominant, and when the right nostril is dominant, the body is in a more alert or even stressed state. Who knew? Pretty fascinating stuff. I'm Dr. Sanjay Gupta, helping you live a better life.

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0: music first. 104.3 ZYP. I'm Natalie on the drive. End of the world, Miley Cyrus. Last hour, we were talking about how she just adopted a 20-year-old tortoise named Teru. I love that. All right, it's officially time for your Nat Stats. Every day at this time, we're going to crunch the numbers. And the New York Post claims that Gen Zers and millennials like myself are so burnt out with corporate America, they're looking to take a gap year, an adult gap year, or what they're calling a mini retirement. This is so true. One of my friends wants to do this, and I'm like, okay, if you've got the money to do it. In fact, the hashtag adult gap year on TikTok has thousands of views. Obviously, not everyone can afford to do this. I can't afford to do it, but if you're working in corporate America for the last 5 or 10 years, you don't have a big family to support, you may have some money stored away. Some people who have done this have moved back in with their parents to help them while they're actually retired, and that's one way to make the cash stretch a little more. So why is it happening now? Since being stressed and overworked isn't a new thing, right? Well, one reason, the rapid changes driven by AI, rather than push through, you know, a difficult job, they're just saying, yeah, I'm just going to take some time off and let the dust settle. It's definitely risky, but it is an opportunity to reset and pursue various side hustles to figure out if you can carve in a new career path. You know what? I'm saying, I'm just like, take a week vacation. I'm telling you, if you've been working, you know, I've been working since I was 15, 16 years old. So that's what, 15, 16 years now that I'm 31. It's like, just take a vacation. Every year at the end of July, I'm on vacation. And I've done this for the past like 3 or 4 years. I swear it's the biggest reset. And I come back happier. I'm, you know, so excited to be back after having a week off. I don't think I need a whole year off. But a little vacation goes a long way. Adult gap year. Would you do it? That's your Nat Stats. 104.3 ZYP. I'm Natalie on the drive.
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I'm Natalie on the drive. It's a BTS Blitz. Six cities, six winners, and you get to pick. 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

104.3 ZYP. I'm Natalie on the drive. I can't tell you how many times I've rewatched Somber at the AMAs last night performing this song. Epic performance. 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

0: 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I'm Natalie on the drive. 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
2: 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Giving you the latest new tracks first. Taylor Swift. Elizabeth Taylor. I cry my eyes by Elizabeth Taylor. Noah Kahan. 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
13: Breast cancer is the most common cancer among women in the world. And according to a new study out of the University of Washington School of Medicine, an estimated 3.5 million cases a year are expected by 2050. Now, the good news is we've gotten so much better at screening, earlier detection, and cutting-edge treatments in many countries, including here in the United States. But even here in America, black women have a death rate from breast cancer that is 40% higher than white women, a disparity that exists despite our world-class treatment infrastructure. So what can you do to lower your risk? Eat less red meat? Try your best to manage your blood sugar and your weight? Exercise is really important. Cut back on drinking, quit smoking. And remember this, you should start getting mammograms. At what age? 40. That's when you should start. I'm Dr. Sanjay Gupta, helping you live a better life.

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0: 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I'm Natalie on the drive. It's officially time for the tea with Natalie. And in case you missed the American Music Awards yesterday, oh my gosh, what a show. Somber killed it. I mean, one of the best performances of Homewrecker I have seen him do. Loved that. The Pussycat Dolls reunited on stage, which was awesome. They did a couple of different songs with, of course, Nicole Scherzinger, Ashley Roberts, and Kimberly Wyatt. There were some big winners last night. Artist of the Year, BTS. Also, New Artist of the Year, Cat's Eye. Album of the Year, Sabrina Carpenter, Man's Best Friend. And Song of the Year, Golden by Hunter X. I kind of called that one. It was a great show. I loved seeing Billy Idol perform. I also saw Keith Urban, BTS. I mean, oh, it was just such a great show. But I got to tell you, Somber killed it. Best performance I've seen. I loved it. Absolutely loved it. So congratulations to him as well. The AMA Awards, they were last night. Check out all the winners. It's The Tea with Natalie, 104.3 ZYP.
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2: Underboob tattoos. 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
11: People have started using AI for all sorts of things, but I cannot think of an area where the stakes are higher than your health. First of all, I'll tell you this. I know doctors who have cracked some seemingly impossible cases with the help of AI, so it can be a powerful tool. But AI can also hallucinate, provide bad advice, and be just as confident when it does that. If you do decide to plug any personal medical information into one of these chatbots, you should know that while the companies that created them have robust privacy protections in place, they are not bound by HIPAA, like your healthcare provider is. 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Always get a second opinion. And remember, if you ever experience concerning symptoms, skip the AI consult and head straight to the ER. I'm Dr. Sanjay Gupta, helping you live a better life.
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0: 101.3 ZYP. I'm Natalie on the drive. Rock the South is back. Coming up, not this weekend, but next. I've got your tickets. Be listening tomorrow.
1: 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I just...

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1: 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I'm Natalie on the drive. Did you hear the news? Ed Sheeran has officially announced his departure from Atlantic Records and Asylum Records. This is after 15 years with his record label. He will continue his future music under his own label. Listen to this. His new label is called Gingerbread Man Records. In a newsletter to fans, he emphasized his decision was not to dissatisfaction from his record labels. He reflected on his own growth from being a teenager, and he's just got different priorities being a husband and father now. The change appears to be motivated by a personal evolution in his career rather than conflicts with the labels. So, yeah, Ed Sheeran goes independent. All future music will be under the label Gingerbread Man Records. I love it. 104.3 ZYP. I'm Natalie on the drive.
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So have you ever gone to light a candle and your lighter won't reach? I've got the perfect Nat Tags for you coming up after Justin Bieber's Speed Demon.

0: 104.3 ZYP. I'm Natalie on the drive. Tennessee Valley, thank you so much for listening. And listen to this Natax. So, you know, I have been unpacking for a month now. And, you know, I found this candle that I love the smell of it, but it was getting down, you know, to the bottom. And it was kind of in a taller glass, like a long, tall glass container. So this Natax is for you. You know, I'm just buying the cheap lighters. I buy the Bic, you know, the little lighters. I'm not spending $10 on one of those fancy candle lighters. So I found this hack on how to light a candle that your regular Bic lighter will not fit into the glass. Maybe the glass is too tall or the wick is too short. Here is a great Natax for you. Get a piece of spaghetti. I'm telling you, get a piece of spaghetti out of the pantry. Obviously, it's a dry piece of spaghetti. You are going to light the end of the spaghetti with your Bic lighter, your little short lighter, and then use that as kind of like a match, like a long match, so that you can reach the bottom of the candle. Yes, I would have never thought of this until I was unpacking and I couldn't light a candle that I loved. That is your Natax. 104.3 ZYP. I'm Natalie on the drive.
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14: If you are struggling with substance abuse, alcohol, pills, whatever it may be, first of all, it's nothing to be ashamed of. We know addiction is a brain disease, and we also know getting into recovery can be tough. Also, in case this helps, I want to tell you about a new study at a Harvard School of Public Health, which found that spiritual belief, the idea of a steady religious practice, had a protective effect from addiction. Experts we talked to told us there were probably a few reasons why this might be the case. Number one, excessive drug and alcohol use would not be the norm in a religious community, and people want to fit in. Two, a belief in a higher power provides people with hope and solace, great foils for addiction. And three, and I think there's some merit to this, regular attendance in a faith community also provides connection. Just like in AA, camaraderie and social support is often what you need. I'm Dr. Sanjay Gupta, helping you live a better life.
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I'm Natalie on the drive. 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

104.3 ZYP. I'm Natalie on the drive. Are you lazy, but you want to make a lot of money? Well, there's this new Reddit thread, lazy jobs that pull big money. We're going to get into it coming up next.

New music first, Gracie Abrams. It's Hit the Wall on 104.3 ZYP. I'm Natalie on the drive. And turns out some of the highest paying jobs in America are also the laziest. There's this new thread on Reddit, and people are revealing the lazy jobs that somehow still pull big money. So here are some of the most laid back gigs with the biggest paychecks. Number one, overnight IT workers. This is just in case something breaks. A lot of times they're not even doing anything but being on call as an IT worker. Oil refinery operators earn about $200,000 just by monitoring systems. Corporate travel agents, they can make up to 90 grand just from working from home. This would be a dream for me. A cruise ship lecturer, they get paid the big bucks to travel and talk about specific subjects that they love. Some guy claimed he made $500,000 a year as a hedge fund programmer, which is pretty much basic reporting. And a construction project manager says he makes $300,000 a year, doing about 3 hours of work a day. Of course, plenty of people

online pointed out these jobs usually require a lot of experience and have a lot of stress behind the scenes. But the interesting question is, do easy jobs really exist anymore? Lazy jobs that could make you a lot of money. There you go. 104.3 ZYP. I'm Natalie on the drive. Hello.

0: WZYP, Athens, Decatur, Madison, Huntsville. Oh, I feel the energy. 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
1: 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I'm Natalie on the drive. It's officially time for Natalie's Nice News. Every day around this time, I'm going to bring you a good news story. And this one comes from California. Police officers in California came to the rescue when they helped deliver a baby in a parking lot. The first deputy found a woman. She was already in labor. She was, you know, all the signs. And then all of a sudden, he looks down and he sees the baby's head and the umbilical cord is wrapped around its neck. So then he called for a second deputy. He showed up and they were able to safely deliver the child. The mother and baby were taken to the hospital and are now recovering thanks to the quick response from those police officers. Wow. They get a badge for that. I love it. Natalie's Nice News here at every weekday at this time. 104.3 ZYP.
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19: We all know how important it is to stay active as we age, especially as we get older. But I've come to realize that for as good as people are about getting their cardio in, a lot of older folks really don't seem to be doing the recommended amount of strength training or even understand why it's so important. It helps you stay functional and therefore independent for as long as possible. Certified strength and conditioning specialist Dana Santis says a great place to start is not with dumbbells or barbells, but with your body weight, which allows you to build strength while also learning how your body moves and where your limitations exist. It also reduces the risk of overwhelming your connective tissue, which adapts more slowly than muscles as we get older. Once you're comfortable, you can dial up that intensity, but do it slowly, do it carefully. I'm Dr. Sanjay Gupta, helping you live a better life.

ZYP. I'm Natalie on the drive. Want to see BTS live in the city of your choice? Text the word TEAR to 95819. TEAR. TEAR. 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Swim.

0: long weekend. Think of it as the beginning to a short work week. I love it. We've only got 3 more work days left, and it's the first day back, so I'm pretty happy about it. It's been such a great day. Tomorrow, I want you to tune in because I have got tickets to Rock the South. So exciting, not this weekend, but next. And you could win tickets for the full weekend. That is tomorrow. Be listening for my cue to call between 2 and 7. I am about to head out the door, but before I do, repeat after me. I am living a life I adore. Happiness begins with me. I radiate positive energy. And today's been a great day. I'll be back tomorrow. 104.3 ZYP. I'm Natalie on the drive. Love you. Bye.
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11: Have you ever noticed that you mostly breathe through one nostril at a time? Even when you're not sick, even when your allergies aren't bothering you. The body actually switches the dominant nostril as frequently as every 2 hours while we're awake. That's according to Adam Taylor, an anatomy professor at Lancaster University in the UK. This alternating cycle is automatic. It's regulated subconsciously by the hypothalamus and the brain, he said. Your body does this to give each nostril a chance to rest and repair, so they don't get too dried out, which could make it easier for pathogens and inflammation to cause damage. Now, Taylor also said, studies suggest the left nostril may be more dominant, and when the right nostril is dominant, the body is in a more alert or even stressed state. Who knew? Pretty fascinating stuff. I'm Dr. Sanjay Gupta, helping you live a better life.
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